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1: Everybody is on Ozempic or some type of peptide or GLP-1 or whatever they're called.
2: It's sad.
1: Listen, man, sourdough is being called nature's Ozempic. And there's some interesting science behind why the bread might actually hit your body a little differently. So apparently sourdough is not just bread. It is fermented bread. Fermentation, bacteria, yeast, these all produce organic acids that change the dough before you ever eat it. And that's why it might change what happens to your blood sugar. It says the same carbs can hit differently. Some sourdough breads can produce a lower post-meal glucose response than a comparable conventional bread. So fermentation, organic acids, they might help slow the response. But the blood sugar is not the most interesting part for fat loss. It says the real fat loss advantage may be hunger, because a more satisfying meal can make it easier to stay full, plus control how much you eat later. So if you pair sourdough with protein and fiber, it becomes super different than just normal bread. It all kind of like works together.
0: My favorite thing to eat for breakfast is literally like a sourdough bread toast with avocado, some chili oil, and a little egg. Oh, I am obsessed. Or cottage cheese. Like, I love avocado toast.
1: Nicasio has been super dialed in lately on like what he's eating and stuff. You lost how much weight so far?
2: Last time I checked was 30 pounds.
1: How have we not talked about this? You post every day that you're working out, doing all this. How have we not talked about this?
2: I'm waiting to get the full results.
1: No.
2: So that way it can be good.
1: The journey. It's already good. 30 pounds are good. People would kill to lose 30 pounds right now. How have you done it?
2: Just eating good. Staying in a calorie deficit.
0: 30 pounds in, what's the time frame?
2: 2 months.
1: Okay, that seems unhealthy. But what's a day look like for you food-wise?
2: I won't eat till like noon.
1: Okay.
2: And then I'll have my first meal, and usually it's like 50 to 70 grams of protein. And then I'll have like 5 ounces of rice, and then a fat. You got to have a fat in there. So it's probably like, you know, guac.
1: As Serena would say.
0: Yes. Yeah. Okay.
2: And then my second meal is usually a protein shake or a protein bar. And then the third meal, basically the same as the first one. But yeah.
1: And you do it at what time? What's your last meal?
2: 7:30.
1: All right, so there you go.
2: And I stop eating at 8. That's
0: boring.
2: The last meal.
1: I know. Where's the pizza? You loser.
3: Coming up next.
1: Tea time, dude. Kim Kardashian just saw a big victory. She was awarded $1.
4: Yeah, baby.

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2: 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It's JoJo Wright, JoJo on the radio. And I haven't seen these guys in about 3 years. Hello, BTS!
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2: 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Can you give me the individual intros, just like old time sake?
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9: 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I'm RM. 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
1: This is going to be good. It's Zach Dillon after 2. So what are some of the signs that someone's a lot smarter than they let on? Reddit came up with a list. There's 5 things that came up most often of the signs that someone is a lot smarter than they let on. We're going to go through those coming up in 7 minutes. Here's Bruno now with Zach Dillon on a Friday night.

I'm going to be up till 6 anyways, but I don't think I'd sleep at like 6:30. I go home, I fall asleep at 6:30. Another reason to love coffee, though, if you needed another one, that's coming up for you in 10 minutes. LL Lang.

Hey, it's Zach Dillon, and so excited to be waking up with Andy and Bob now on B104. I'm loving Andy's Daily Do Good. 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
1: It's a great list. 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
1: There's a new survey on Yahoo with children aged 5 to 14 asking them what they wanted to be when they grow up. This is hilarious, some of these responses. That's coming up here in 7 minutes. Hold on. I could be

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1: The top five rudest cities / countries in the world. One of them is in America. Can you guess which city that is? Not ours. But we'll go through the top five coming up in 12 minutes. Ella Langley in Choosing Texas is on right now.

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I don't know if you missed night number one of our iHeartRadio Music Festival. It's up on our Instagram. 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
1: It's after 5. Zach Dillon on the radio. Okay, this is... How could this be bad? It just came out on Friday. It is the Snickers bar, right? That's been out for 155 years, but there's a new twist to the classic Snickers bar, and they just launched a limited time banana nut bread flavored Snickers. Now, that sounds unbelievable. Again, how could that be bad? And I guess

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Hope you have a great rest of your weekend and enjoy night number two of our iHeartRadio Music Festival later on tonight. It's going to be great, epic, all those words all in one.

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1: Okay, if you're planning to fly using layovers, you may want to know the best airports for customer satisfaction. 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
1: Hold on, I got Jenna on the phone here. 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
1: Coming up, got some Justin Bieber for you. Miley Cyrus, but now she's just known as Miley. She dropped her last name because she's, you know, the same level as Beyonce now. Or Madonna, right? Miley. Also, Ray for Somber.

What up? It's Raph, and so excited to be waking up with Andy and Bob on B104. Yes, loving Andy's daily do-good. It's like that positive you need before social media ruins your day. 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
1: 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Were you a part of it last night on Hulu, Disney Plus? 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Night number two is tonight. And if it's any indication of what night number one was like, night number two is going to be amazing with Snoop Dogg and more. One of my favorites last night, Zara Larsson, is just unreal. She's so cool, and I love watching her on stage, and she does such a great show. Night number two tonight, the iHeartRadio Music Festival, live from Las Vegas. The countdown is on.
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1: 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It's in the upper right corner. Tell me your name, where you're listening, and tell me like what you watched last night or heard that you absolutely love. Was it BTS?

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It's Hayes, and I don't know about you, but we're excited to be waking up with Andy and Bob on B104. Loving Andy's Daily Do Good. 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

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All right, we got Taylor Swift coming up in about 3 minutes for you by request. 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
1: What's up? Man, I'm excited that you have the radio on. What's on the agenda for a Saturday? What are you excited about?
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1: Oh, yeah, it's about that time. Matter of fact, we were watching football on Sunday, last Sunday, and a scary movie commercial came on, and it freaked us out. But I'm like, oh, yeah, we're already halfway through September. It's all about Halloween now. Whatever you got going on, man, stay out there, stay safe. And then when you're not watching the scary movie tonight, hit up Disney Plus or Hulu, because that's going to be streaming the iHeartRadio Music Festival in Vegas tonight, night number two. Benson Boone, Snoop Dogg, and more. Live from Vegas tonight. I cannot wait. We're almost there.
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B104, the Lehigh Valley's number one hit music station. A lot of people are all excited about Dancing with the Stars right now, but they say American Idol is going to move production of the upcoming season from L.A. to Atlanta. And a lot of the reasons is because of tax credits that they're going to get. It's cheaper to film in Georgia rather than L.A. That's a

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1: What are we excited about tonight? What are you looking forward to as far as the iHeartRadio Music Festival presented by Capital One for night number two? Is it going to be Benson? Is it going to be Sierra? Major Lazer, Snoop Dogg, Stella Lefty? We're going to have a great night in Vegas. 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Tell me your name, where you're listening. By the way, I always like to get to know you a little bit on the radio. We got Bruno Mars on the way. I just might. We got Maroon 5 coming up for you.
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What's going down? It's Hayes, and I don't know about you, but we're excited to be waking up with Andy and Bob on B104. Loving Andy's Daily Do Good. 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
1: I don't know if you're a fan of the NFL. They partnered with Lululemon, and they have some really cool gear out there now, officially licensed. Yeah.

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I am Elizabeth Bethany, scrolling through Venmo. Do you put literal cash?

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1: 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I laughed out loud today when someone was telling me about a person who lies all the time because it is funny, especially if you catch them and then they keep going. I am Melissa Bethany. There is a reality star. Her name is Angel. I guess she has been talking about how she graduated from Duke. She posted photos in cap and gown. She's been posting about being a realtor and how much money she's making. Meanwhile, people called her out for both of those being a lie. She had the wrong color gown or whatever for graduation. They looked up all the states. Her name is nowhere for licensed realtor. So hopefully she wasn't actually making money because then it becomes illegal.
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are the Lehigh Valley's number one hit music station, B104. This is a true fact. This is not a lie. It has been proven that you are more likely to get bit by a New Yorker human being than you are to get bit by a shark. Even in all of these shark-infested waters.

What up? I am Melissa Bethany, but have you checked out our new morning show, Andy and Bob? 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Great way to start the day at 8:45 on V104.

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1: 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I never understand when people say they don't like birds. I'm like, look how free and happy they are.

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I am so happy for Lena Dunham, who welcomed a baby girl via surrogate. But the write-up that she did in Vogue, it's so well written, but also I love it for anybody going through infertility. So look it up. I can't.

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And don't forget, another night of our iHeartRadio Music Festival going down tonight.

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1: Lil Durk just got a huge courtroom victory, not guilty on all five charges tied to that 2022 murder for hire case. 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